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We don't need to describe. Every time you call on me, I drop what I do. 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
1: 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And we want to get loaded. And we want to have a good time. And that's what we're going to do.
2: 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Let's go.
1: 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We're going to have a party.

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Till you love me. Till you love me. 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